0: Nastaw się na chill out.
1: Mama always known. 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Lying makes you cold. You couldn't heal your soul.

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Name is irrelevant, height is irrelevant. He was one out of ten. I wish that I knew it then. I'm still recovering. Truly invulnerable. I love a sentiment. 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

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He's always talking about Barcelona. I could live there.

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The pub's always been a winner. Good date spot. Well picked by me. Oh wait, it wasn't Barcelona. It was Paris. I fucking knew it was Paris. I do love Paris.

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It's called downtown. 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Downtown.